did it, I did it. I said I'd make a woman, and indeed I did. I knew that I could do it, I knew it, I knew it. I said I'd make a woman and succeed, I did. Eliza, you're magnificent.

0: Who do you write to, Uncle Stephen?
1: To the mother at home. Oh, can I say this to the mother, O Tico, that I cannot bring him home, that he will perhaps never, never come home.
0: But, Uncle Stephen, you are an Infundis, and you can ask God to help you, and he will surely help you.
1: I don't know, Alex.